0: dead ends. Too much time on my...
1: 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VIP's on.
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for those currently in college, discovering classic rock for the first time. There's a place for you here. Want you back where you belong. 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
1: 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You two. Yeah, well, I've seen parents sometimes when they get into arguments, will use the kid's affection as leverage against the other.
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1: Partly cloudy, warm, humid again today with a high in the low 90s. Tonight, mostly clear, low 71. Partly cloudy with showers and thunderstorms popping up tomorrow afternoon. High again in the low 90s. We'll keep those showers around on Saturday. More rain, but cooler mid-80s Sunday. I'm Georgia WeatherNet meteorologist KJ Allen.
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I'm Josie. 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
1: New clouds around for the evening and overnight hours. Low tonight around 71. Tomorrow, increasing clouds, scattered showers and thunderstorms moving in the afternoon. Plenty of humidity. High around 91. Our heat index at 100. Showers and thunderstorms likely Saturday and Sunday. I'm Georgia WeatherNet meteorologist KJ Allen.
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1: Instead of arguing and putting the kid as a middle ground or using the kid as leverage or anything, don't let the kid get between you two. 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
1: It's 8:30. 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Yeah.
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